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Good luck, rubber.

of life has been strung. You may think a sweep's on the bottommost rung. Though I spends me time in the ashes and smoke, in this whole wide, wide world, there's no happier blow.

stars. 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There's things half in shadow, halfway in light.

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All I do is pray.

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I could show you a good time. 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

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What do you get? Another day over and different day. Don't you call me, 'cause I can go. I owe my soul to the company.

Maurice Chevalier in the musical Gigi van Lerner and Lowe. I'm glad I'm not young anymore. Zijn Spanish night is over, de mijne hou ik toch nog even vast.

Jane Morgan, it's easy to remember, but so hard to forget. En wat hoor ik daar? Strange music.

Michael Holliday, Strange Music from the Spheres. Zoals Pythagoras van Samos ons al leerde in de 6e eeuw voor Christus. Around the world I have searched for you. I traveled on when hope was gone to keep a rendezvous. But I knew somewhere, sometime, somehow, you'd look at me and I would see the smile you're smiling now. It might have been in County Down or in New York or Gay Paris or even London Town. Yet no more will I go all around the world, for I have found my world in you.

This has gotta be the saddest day in my life. I called you here today for a bit of bad news. I won't be able to see you anymore because of my obligations and the ties that you have. We've been meeting here every day, and since this is our last day together, I want to hold you just one more time. When you turn and walk away, don't look back. I want to remember you just like this. Let's just kiss and say goodbye.